Old Dominion one-man band, Sunny Country 102.5. Hey, it's Catfish. Sure hope your Tuesday went well today. Things are going pretty well for Ella Langley. Today was the day we're going to find out, does it remain at number one for 22 straight weeks breaking records? The answer, Magic 8-Ball, yes, it looks promising. No, it is. She's number one again, so she's tied with Mariah Carey with that Christmas song for 22 weeks at number one with this

Josh Ross and Single Again on Sunny Country 102.5. And that has a very high chance of happening if you join Luke Bryan at the Crash My Playa festivities in February. He has added some artists to the fray. Thomas Rhett, Hardy, Brothers Osborne, and Brett Young are all going to be in the pool with margaritas, listening to country music. It's a good time. Here's Luke on Sunny Country.

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0: Clarkson, Brothers Osborne, Shaboozy, Dasha, Stella Lefty, Pitbull, and so many more. 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

Ain't No Love in Oklahoma on Sunny Country 102.5. It's because of all the Twisters. And when I lived in Kansas, not only was there no Twisters that hit our house, which is good, there was one about 5 miles away, but the sirens happen every single day at noon. So, of course, I'm thinking, what if there's a tornado at noon? Then what?

That's Carly Pierce and Lee Bryce, and I hope you're happy now on Sunday Country 102.5. And Carly Pierce sounds happy. Did you know that she once broke up with a guy who was mean to her dog? Now, it's a little shih tzu. His name is Johnny. She wrote a song about it called "He Don't Like My Dogs." It's on her latest album. Here's Kenny Chesney. Carry on Sunday Country.

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Silverado on Sunday Country 102.5. 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And if something on your list was the American Girl doll, you're not going to be able to see that until Black Friday. 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

Trisha Yearwood, wife of Garth, on Sunday Country 102.5 with those X's and O's. 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The Mac and Cheese Fest. 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

Morgan Wallen on Sunday Country and Last Night. And it could have been, if you were this guy in our next stupid criminal story, a 27-year-old drug dealer in Minnesota was caught selling psychedelic mushrooms and other drugs. 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You know, the ones who purchased the drugs. And I understand Saturday was...

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That's right, you. 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

Tucker Wetmore, brunette on Sunny Country 102.5. Hey, it's Catfish. What are you doing? Headed home right now. Maybe going to stop, get yourself something to eat. Well, don't think you're going to get the new fried chicken cookie by KFC. Maybe you heard KFC and Oreo have collaborated to create a fried chicken cookie. That sounds good. Oh, no. Sadly, only available in China right now. Well, they have flights leaving tonight.

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Morgan Wallen, and I Got Better on Sunny Country 102.5. Okay, so you can't get the fried chicken cookie tonight if you're not in China. But here's something you could get. It's our next catfish fun and crazy facts. Wasabi, the sauce, you know, that goes with sushi, was originally eaten with sushi to kill bacteria in the raw fish, not for its flavor. So the next time someone says, I really like the wasabi, you let them know.

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Nobody Baby, Dylan Scott, Sunny Country 102.5. Hey, that's going to do it for me, Catfish. Thank you so much for listening. Have yourself a terrific Tuesday night. We'll talk again tomorrow. Hey to you, Mom and Am.

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Jason L. Dean with Whiskey Drink and Curdles, and enjoying the music with you on this Tuesday. Here's Darius Rucker, Wagon Wheel.

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Laney Wilson, Heart Like a Truck. Luckily, my heart does not consume diesel fuel or gasoline. I think we're all lucky in that respect. Here's Ella Langley, Choosing Texas on Sunny Country 102.5.

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I'm Kurt Olson. 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

102.5, Russell Dickerson, Happened to Me. It's Kurt Olson happening this weekend, the 13th annual Macaroni and Cheese Festival on Saturday. 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Here's Riley Green. Remember, think as you drunk.

0: 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And I've got one from Toby Keith coming up shortly. Stay tuned for that. 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

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And so does this, but this really sounds like Toby from 1995. You Ain't Much Fun on Sunny Country.

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Here's Luke Combs, Just Wanna Be By You on Sunny Country.

Tucker Wetmore with Brunette. He made a stop on the Central Coast and did a fine show last month at the Vina Robles Amphitheater. Hope you caught that. Here's Luke Combs, Rethink Some Things on Sunny Country.

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Sunny Country and Jason Aldean burning it down. So much so, you have to build it up all over again, right? Keeping the music going, Shaboozy with Jelly Roll. Here's Amen on Sunny Country.

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Luke Combs, one number away. Kurt Olsen with you, keeping the music going with Morgan Wallen and Post Malone. I Ain't Coming Back on Sunny Country.

Sunny Country, that's right. Breathe. Megan Maroney, am I okay? We are now. Here's Josh Turner. Why don't we just dance on Sunny Country?

0: Sunny Country and Zach John King, Get to Drinking. Curdles with you and plenty more music on the way. One from Jason Aldean for you coming up in just a bit. Also, a song from Stella Lefty on deck. And I've got Brett Young next.
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0: Osborne, Shaboozy, Dasha, Stella Lefty, Pitbull, and so many more. 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

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Now, Stella Lefty doing real good with this new song. 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

0: Sunny Country and Cole Wetzel featuring Ella Langley, Jaded. Kurt Olsen with you coming up. I've got one from Dan and Shay, not too far away. Also, music from Brooks and Dunn. Stay tuned for that. And a song kicks it off next from Jelly Roll.
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Sunny Country, 102.5, the Central Coast on Prior Bear. Don't let those hard days win. I fight them all the way, then go home and sleep it off and start all over again come morning. Kurt Olsen out the door. You take care. Say a prayer for the troops, veterans, your community, state, and country. You and I will do it again tomorrow night starting at 7 o'clock. I will leave you with Morgan Wallen. I'm the problem on Sunny Country. Bye-bye.

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Ben Hayes, middle of the week, Wednesdays here. We're keeping the music going somewhere on a beach. Dierks Bentley on Sunny Country.

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I Go Back on Sunny Country.

0: Sunny Country 102.5. If I don't leave, I'm going to stay. That is Carly Pearce. Get ready to laugh with comedian Ron White. He's coming to the Shumash Casino Resort October 2nd. You've got a chance to be there. 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The show is for 21 and over audiences only. The Central Coast's best country music continues. More on the way.
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Sunny Country 102.5. That's the current hit for Morgan Wallen and Been By Now. This is Jacob Hackworth. What took you so long on Sunny Country?

0: Sunny Country 102.5, Riley Green. I wish grandpas never died. Get ready for the Mac and Cheese Fest happening this Saturday at the Avila Beach Resort. Over 25 area chefs from different restaurants, food trucks, and caterers will compete alongside dozens of wineries, breweries, and distilleries. Brass Mash will also be performing. 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The Central Coast's best country music continues. 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
2: 14 years in prison for killing a young woman. A 15-year sentence for a crash that caused three deaths. 12 and a half years for killing a child and critically injuring her mother. All true stories. 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No matter what you tell yourself, if you feel different, you drive different. 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

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Always the best country music right here on the Central Coast. Sleepless in a hotel room. It's Luke Combs on Sunny Country.

Sunny Country 102.5. We could all use some good news. The good news, the music continues. Brad Paisley and I'm Gonna Miss Her on Sunny Country.

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Whatever you got going on for the week, take us along with you. More great songs, Kevin Powers and Shaboozey, and Move On Sunny Country.

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Ben Hayes spending some time with you. Jason Aldean, something new called Anytime Soon on Sunny Country.

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0: Chris Osborne, Shaboozy, Dasha, Stella Lefty, Pitbull, and so many more. 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

0: 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Good morning. We're Jesse and Jay.
1: What's up?
0: I know someone who landed on Tails, California.
2: Oh, yeah?
0: Yeah, it was you, Jay Turner.
1: Oh, that's a fact.
0: Yeah.
1: I was born in Anaheim, so I came back to California, but
0: Not all do.
1: I said the other day, you know how some people that are natives get puffed up when you say Cali? They're like, nobody does.
0: I've never heard that.
1: What, that people are upset
0: about?
1: Yeah,
0: that people get weird about
1: it's
0: that.
1: It's mostly down in the L.A. area. Like,
0: gotcha.
1: Oh, if you're real Californians, don't call it Cali.
0: Yeah, but we don't like those people anyway, the L.A. people.
1: But I say that they do because Cali Squeeze is one of the best-selling beers in America, or certainly here in the West Coast.
0: Yeah.
1: And it says Cali.
0: That's
1: and then
0: true.
1: There's Cali Grub up in Pismo. Cali Grub, like, come on.
0: Yeah.
1: Cali's a thing.
0: I think Cali is a thing.
1: But the reason I mention it is because just the other day I said, I'm Californian born and raised, but that's kind of a lie because I wasn't raised here. I spent from 3 to like 27 back in Baston. So I was born in Cali, raised in the back east. I'm bi.
0: Hmm.
1: I'm bi-coastal. Zach John King on the way for you in just a moment. Also, we're going to hear from Dylan Scott. We're going to hear from Jason Aldean, Luke Combs, Chris Stapleton, Cole Wetzel, Megan Maroney.
0: You got a whole lineup coming,
1: Jay Turner. I know. I've been very busy already.
0: Dang.
1: If there's something you'd like to add to the list, you can call or text in 805-925-5765.
0: 805-925-KSNI.
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2: Yeah, and then a rocket went off.
0: A rocket went off. It's his rocket show. You know? You know what I love about it is they usually post from most cities they stop in, but you know we were going to make his Instagram reel.
2: For sure. When a rocket went off in the middle of the show and he was like, what is that?
0: Well, there are people on that, they go to the moon. I think we'd have known about that there, Dylan.
2: Maybe. I mean, for us, it's kind of the norm, yeah. But for him, it was like, yeah. What is happening? It was

0: beautiful, clear evening, too.
1: Yeah, it was.
0: Thank you, Santa Barbara County Fair, for the great entertainment. Look forward to another one in 2027. Mm-hmm. Jason Aldean's coming your way next.
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0: Sunny Country. Hi, it's Jesse and Jay. Good morning. Oh my gosh, I learned something cool. And it's kind of early to talk about this because it involves science and big words, but mm-hmm. I'm still going to do it.
1: Okay.
0: Did you know that people with lactose intolerance are normal?
1: And people who don't have it are abnormal?
0: People without lactose intolerance are mutants.
1: Really?
0: Yes.
1: I'm happy to be a mutant then because I love my ice cream.
0: Humans all used to be lactose intolerant, and people who aren't have a mutated gene that allows them to process dairy.
1: That's interesting that mutating genes into, like, we think of mutants like Teenage Mutant Ninja Turtles, and it's a bad thing, but...

0: giraffes mutated to grow long necks so they could reach the fruit higher up in the tree. They were mutants. We're all mutants.
1: We're mutants.
0: Austie's a mutant.
1: Teenage Mutant Ninja Turtle. Are you a turtle, Austie Fuzzy? He's sleepy.
0: I'll tell you what, man. If I had to live life without dairy, I'd be bummed. I know there's drugs you can take, right? Like, there's stuff you can take where you can...
1: Yeah, that's me. It's interesting, because, like, cheese, I'm fine. But when I buy milk, I buy Lactaid.
0: Really?
1: Yes. Ice cream, I have to take a little Lactaid pill.
0: That's a bummer.
1: Yeah.
0: If you take the pill and it's okay, that's
1: fine. It's totally fine. Yeah, yeah, and it's a chewable that tastes like vanilla, ironically. It tastes like vanilla ice cream. But yeah, it's fine.
0: There's an ice cream shop in Santa Maria that made my New England black raspberry flavor. I don't think they have any left. It was months ago. But man, I'd like to bribe them into doing it again. It's La Tradicional over there behind El Toro on Main Street. Oh, like you have to go to Nantucket or Martha's Vineyard to find this flavor, but he made a big batch of it. I wonder if there's any left. I need a whole bottle of those.
1: I don't think there's any left from that batch, but there probably is more batches.
0: I need a whole bottle of those pills you have to take if that's what it took. I don't care. Yeah, I am not going without cheese.

0: of it. I wonder if there's any left. Mm. I need a whole bottle of those.
1: I don't think there's any left from that batch, but there probably is more batches.
0: I need a whole bottle of those pills you have to take if that's what it took. I don't care. Yeah, I am not going without cheese on my pizza, ice cream in my milkshake.
1: As long as you chew and pill, you're good.
0: Well, I'm fine with it.
1: Here's
0: so far.
1: Combs.
0: Watch, I'll jinx myself.

0: go hard today, Jay Turner.
1: All right, let's
0: today
1: do it.
0: Needs to be the day of tickets.
1: Maybe I should run out and get us like chicken and waffles from Chick-fil-A just to give us the stamina and the energy to force our way through this day. Nah, she didn't. I was hoping I'd get buy-in from her.
0: No.
1: So she could hold down the fort and I'll go. All right, sit tight. Co Wetzel is next.
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0: Jaded. It's Coe Wetzel, Ella Langley, Sunny Country High. It's Jesse and Jade. That's their second one together.
1: Is it?
0: That's why we fight. Oh. They had a song a while ago. It was like the video of Ella hearing herself on the radio for the very first time.
1: Was that song?
0: It was their first song together.
1: I'll be dang.
0: Yeah. They must be good friends.
1: Yeah, I was just thinking the opposite. I was like, I wonder if they were a thing. You know, it's just how we are. We're wired to think, they sang a song together. They must be involved. No.
0: They're clearly in love.
1: Yeah, maybe they just did a song together.
0: They clearly have a family and four kids.
1: Ella, I mean, she is on the verge. If she goes like two more weeks, she will have the longest running number one hit.
0: She got dethroned. Did I misread it?
1: No.
0: Wow.
1: It depends what chart you're looking at.
0: Oh, sure.
1: Yeah.
0: Okay.
1: So, yeah.
0: Cool. Well, this girl's not too far behind her. Megan Maroney's coming
1: in,
0: too.
1: Oh, I know. She's on fire.
0: Yeah, we love them both. You know what? Girls rule and boys drool.
1: Yeah, I'm okay with it. Austin's drooling right now.
0: Yeah. Here's Tennessee Orange.
1: A Sunny Country.

0: Sunny Country 102.5. It's Jesse and Jay. How are you?
1: What's up?
0: That's Russell Dickerson. Happened to me. It's my boy.
1: Oh, that's funny.
0: I like that guy.
1: He's a good dude. Mm-hmm. And fun in concert, too. I mean, he has a good time. Well, he's enjoying himself so much on the road and being living his dream. How can you not have fun?
0: It's true.
1: Yeah, I like Russell Dickerson.
0: I mean, imagine having your absolute dream job and getting rich doing it.
1: Yeah, taking your family on the road with you and flying. Yeah, absolutely.
0: Yeah, I wouldn't be mad.
1: Dierks Bentley lived that life. We'll hear from him next.
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the old man's face. Front page obituary. He was a millionaire. He left his fortune to

0: Me and Sean Kelly, the and Billy, the only people whistling during that song.
1: Best whistlers I know. It's Billy Currington, Sunny Country 102.5. Hi, we're Jesse.
2: What's going on?
1: Okay, this is so random.
0: Yeah.
1: But did you know Waffle House? You know Waffle House.
0: Yeah, I've never been to one, but I know of it.
1: 2% of all the eggs produced in the U.S. are used by Waffle House.
0: Wow.
1: That's shocking that 2% of anything is used by one company.
0: Oh, wow.
1: 2% of every egg.
0: That's crazy.
1: I mean, granted, 2% is not a ton, but that's a lot of eggs.
0: There are a lot of Waffle Houses, but they're not everywhere. I mean, they're basically just in the South. They are to the South and Midwest what Denny's is, and there are Denny's there, too. It's just people like the Waffle House.
1: That's crazy.
0: And it ain't fancy. It's nothing. Not like
1: it's nothing.
0: It's
1: nice.
0: Basically it's a choke and puke. It's like a rest stop kind of thing.
1: A what?
0: Choke and puke.
1: That's hilarious.
0: That's what
1: 2% of all the table eggs produced in the United States. Any number guess?
0: Waffle House.
1: No. But how many? Thank you.
0: How many eggs? Are
1: how many? How many eggs is 2% of all the eggs in the U.S.?
0: 15 billion.
1: 1.8 billion.
0: I was off by 14.
1: Billion. Roughly 247 million eggs per day.
0: I still got to, and Lee Carroll,
1: dude,
0: if you're listening, is this on? I need local eggs. Like, I want, not that I'm too cheap to buy them. I got a dozen for 99 cents at Spencer's the other day.
1: Make it happen. Dad's got tons. Well,
0: I need them. Yeah. I need them because, you know, you crack a local egg and it's bright, the yolk is like bright orange, and you get the egg from the store and it's like pale yellow. Big difference.
1: Good.
0: I want them. Emily, too, she's our sales. I'm like, oh, Jordan gets all the eggs. I don't get anything. Whose boots do I need to lick?
1: 90 billion eggs are produced in the United States.
0: That means a couple hundred thousand were built, laid right as we were talking.
1: Bloop, bloop, bloop, bloop, bloop. Eggs just popping out.
0: Josh Ross is on the way next.
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1: We've got Elizabeth on the line from Brick Barn Wine Estate in Buellton. I won't lie to you and say it happens all the time, but from time to time, people ask me, they're like, you know, is that place as cool as you, it sounds when you talk about it on there? I'm like, yeah, it's cooler.
2: Yeah, absolutely. We're always having live music. We have a great local vibe there. We have new catering on the weekends, too. Mm. Daniel comes out with Cowboy Catering Barbecue, so he's firing up awesome barbecue on the weekends and on Wednesdays as well for Wine Down Wednesday.
1: Wine Down Wednesday. You have some special events coming up, too, that are pretty cool. You always do, but these ones seem extra cool.
2: We have an amazing Harvest Moon dinner. This is Saturday, October 24th. It's a full moon on that Monday, so we're going to have dinner in the vines down by our Chardonnay and Albarino grapes under the moon, and it's catered by Ellie's Catering. That'll be amazing food, and then we have Adrian Galish playing music in the background as well, and then we'll have plenty of Brick Barn wines flowing, and Adrian will be there. The winemaker will be there to entertain through the dinner, too. It'll be a gorgeous night with the Harvest Moon up above.
1: And as always, tickets are available right there at BrickBarnWineEstate.com.
2: Yeah, tickets are available. We have a special deal for club members, and then anyone can buy tickets to come, too.
1: Well, I know you and Adrian, your winemaker, have been working closely on the harvest, and that's about done. Is he giving you any feedback on what you guys feel about this year's crop?
2: I think it's extra special this year. Came early. This is the earliest harvest any of us have ever seen, or me at least in 20 years. I haven't seen one come this early. It was also over pretty fast, but we haven't had any giant heat spikes. Believe it or not, just even last week, those 2 days didn't do too much to the grapes. So everything has had perfect ripening this year. So our acid levels are great. Our pH is great. This is going to be a phenomenal vintage where the flavors are nice and ripe. I think it's going to be one for the history books.
1: Well, we'll replay this tape in like 2 years when you uncork the first bottle. And we'll see if you were right. Liz, I know you're traveling, but thanks for taking the time to keep us up to date on what's happening at Brick Barn Wine Estate.
2: All right, thank you so much, Dave.
1: All right, travel safely.
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0: Breakfast for lunch? Absolutely.

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0: Luke Bryan, play it again. Sunny Country. Hi, it's Jesse and Jay.
1: What's up?
0: Oh, hey. Oh, hey.
2: What's up?
0: I have to tell you something that I learned.
1: Okay.
0: You know, can you picture
1: Wait, you know we're on the radio, right? Are you telling me or are you telling the world?
0: Just you. Don't tell anyone.
1: Okay.
0: You know, you know Vlasic Pickles?
1: Vlasic, yeah.
0: Yeah. Can you picture their logo?
1: The stork?
0: Do you know why it's a stork?
1: No.
0: I just
1: Because
0: learned
1: women
0: this.
1: Crave pickles during pregnancy.
0: Yeah. Well, they want. I mean, yes. When women are pregnant, they often crave pickles, and Vlasic wants them to crave Vlasic.
1: Right.
0: So they made their logo a stork.
1: Well, and
0: the stork mascot. The logo brings the
1: stork brings the pickles, and then one day instead of bringing pickles, he shows up with a little baby.
0: With baby.
1: And babies presumably like pickles too.
0: Hasn't it always been weird,
1: like pickles and peanut butter, or pickles and ice cream, or something? It's not. They're not usually just pickles.
0: When one is pregnant.
1: Yeah.
0: Oh, gotcha.
1: I don't know. I've never been pregnant.
0: You haven't.
1: No, I'll tell you what I love. When I go to a deli and you get a sandwich and they put a pickle spear on the side, if it's a really good pickle spear, one of those garlicky ones that's snappy and crunchy, yeah. But if it's one that's all faded and soggy that's been sitting in the brine for too long, I'm like, why even bother put that on the plate?
0: I don't like when they put a spear next to the pickle if it's not wrapped.
1: Yeah.
0: Because then the pickle just leaks onto the bread and it gets soggy and I get sad. Yeah. And I like pickles. Yeah. I just don't want them touching.
1: I feel you. Yeah. When I go to Jersey Mike's, I ask for a side of pickles. Like, I don't want them on the sandwich. Which I want their little dill chips that you can eat like a little hors d'oeuvre.
0: Hey, you have a little relish tray before you, Sammy.
1: Oh, that's the best when you go to the Hitching Post or Far Western and they put that little tray in front of you and they got the pickles and
0: it is.
1: Then you sit with a bunch of people and everybody wants the pickles and you're like, I want that last one. Dang nabbit. You know what else I like? Vlasic pickles because they're not that vinegary.
0: And they have a stork on the bottle.
1: Oh, did I say Vlasic? I meant Clausen.
0: Oh, Clausen's
1: Clausen. Clausen pickles. Yeah. The Vlasic ones are vinegary, and I don't hate them, but I prefer the Clausen.
0: Gotcha.
1: I don't even know if I'm saying that
0: Clausen's
1: right.
0: Clausen's good.
1: Yeah.
0: Yeah.
1: And you can buy that big tub of them. You know, like
0: that lasts a week at my house.
1: Save the pickle juice. You can marinate chicken breast in it and kind of emulate the whole Chick-fil-A thingy. And you can put it in a pickle juice and whiskey and make a snake bite.
0: I just drink it out the jar.
1: Yeah, that's good
0: for
1: you.
0: I love pickle juice.
1: See?
0: Yeah, it's good for your gut.
1: Yeah, it's good for your gut. Luke Combs is good for your head. He's coming up next.
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0: 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Hi, it's Jesse and Jay. Be by you, it's Lacombs.
1: Hi.
0: Hi.
1: What's up? So Eric Church just announced he'll be on tour with Kenny Chesney this summer and Sheryl Crow, but they're not playing in California. Denver's the closest state, which doesn't bother Jesse at all.
0: Mm-mm. Yeah, I'm not going to miss Eric. Sorry.
1: Here's Hell of a View.

0: Yeah.
1: I like that one.
0: Sunny Country High, it's Jesse and Jay. We didn't talk about the Emmys. Did you watch the Emmys the other day?
1: No, but I did see the Taylor Swift opening gag.
0: Oh, she did a little parody, right?
1: Yeah, but it was cool because she's nominated. The Eras Tour was nominated for Emmys, and she couldn't be there because her husband, Travis Kelce, was playing in the Chiefs game. So she couldn't be there. So it's really cool because Taylor did a whole CSI thing where she was like supposed to be a detective on CSI. The cool part about it is that it was full of Easter eggs about what everyone in Taylor world is saying. Oh, these are all clues to the next album from Taylor.
0: I still cannot believe that she has people so loyal to her that not one person has leaked a wedding photo or anything.
1: I know. Crazy.
0: I mean, it just goes to show that all these other celebrities that complain about privacy, if you wanted to, you could.
1: You could create it, yeah. The other thing is that Taylor is the queen of teasing things. Like, there's no doubt that all of the things, if you go to YouTube and watch it, everything about it is a clue. It's CSI, for one. They have to solve mysteries and crimes. And she's talking about December 13th, which is her birthday. I mean, there's a lot of Easter eggs in there. So we think maybe a new album and maybe even a tour.
0: And maybe Tom Cruise will do all the stunts because they were hanging out at Monday Night Football.
1: Or maybe, just maybe, it's not an album at all. Maybe it's a little Taylor pasty.
0: Maybe. What's that?
1: Maybe she's going to have a baby. Maybe she's going to announce. She might
0: Taylor
1: be like, pasty. Women generally wait until they're a little well. I don't know. Maybe she would. I have to watch the reel from the Monday night or the football game. Because if she was drinking, she ain't.
0: Well, she's hanging out with Tom Cruise on Monday Night Football. I don't know. That already in itself is weird.
1: I think probably they were just there and the camera caught them together. It's highly unlikely that they're like.
0: They seem to be hanging out.
1: All right, well.
0: But she's also very kind, so who knows? Yeah, they may have just crossed paths and chit-chatted.
1: I like
0: she's a Scientologist, everyone. You hear it here first.
1: Listen, Tom Cruise is a talented actor. Everybody's got their quirks. I certainly have mine. Jesse's got hers, but Tom's are a little more than normal.
0: Quirky.
1: He wrote the book on quirky.
0: Seriously.
1: Morgan Wallen is on the way for you next.
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1: What up?
2: Next thing you know, a little Jordan Davis action for you.
0: I like Jordan Davis.
2: It's because he looks like Jay Justin.
0: Although, did you know he got detained at the border? It's not really a new story. It happened a while ago at the Canadian border.
2: Yeah.
0: He was like going to a concert in Ontario or something.
2: Yeah.
0: And there's a guy in Indiana who has the same name as him.
2: That happened to me coming back from Mexico.
0: It's not uncommon. I've heard it happen to a few people.
2: Yeah. I thought it's so racist of me to say, but I'm standing in the Tom Bradley International Airport and they're detaining me. And it looked like the Star Wars bar scene walking through. I mean, every creatures that might not even be from this planet were just bloop, come on in, bloop. And I'm like, I was born in Anaheim. I'm American citizen.
0: Well, the Border Patrol pulled him aside, and they're like, we need you to be real honest with this man. Are you in some trouble in Indiana? And he's like, no, I've never even been arrested before.
2: Yeah.
0: He's like, all right, you got to come with me. We're not going to put you in handcuffs, so just walk with me.
2: Yeah.
0: And then Jordan was like, whoa, this is kind of a serious situation.
2: Been there, done that.
0: Yeah, luckily everything turned out okay.
2: Crazy.
0: I know, even just being detained is so scary.
2: I know. Have you ever been in here? Well, have you ever been arrested?
0: No.
2: Okay.
0: What would I be arrested for?
2: Well, don't act like it's impossible.
0: Being annoying? No, I'm such a scaredy cat is my point.
2: I've been in handcuffs a couple of times.
0: I'm so scared to go to jail that I'm like...
2: It was just silly stuff. Like, I'm not a criminal. It was disorderly conduct, wrestling at the beach with a friend. It was, I think that's the only time I've been in, but it's not fun.
0: Yeah.
2: They're not built for comfort.
0: Yes, I've heard.
2: Jason Aldean is on the way.
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0: She's Naldine. His latest called Anytime Soon. We are Jesse and Jay. Happy hump day.
1: Yeah, it is hump day.
0: Yes, we got some winning coming up. Make sure you're listening. We're going to make you a winner here very shortly.
1: First, though, Hudson Westbrook.
0: On Sunny Country. Sorry, 102.5.

0: The band Perry sing that.
1: Are you going to kiss me or not? Like, it's interesting that the guy's singing, like, Kiefer's singing it. Like, you don't hear the girl saying, are you going to kiss me or not?
0: Yeah, that's true.
1: Like, that phrase doesn't come past the girl's lip. It's like, you could have, but you didn't, so yeah, you snooze, you lose.
0: You're the dude. You're supposed to do that.
1: Ooh, that didn't sound good.
0: Yeah, that was quite a burp. Oh, Lord. Suck down like 8 ounces of milk, though.
1: Take the initiative, fellas. Go in for the kiss. It's her prerogative to turn the cheek or, slap you.
0: Yeah, that's funny. I never thought of it that way.
1: Mm-hmm.
0: Yeah, should be her singing that part.
1: Zat Top on the way. Some Brett Eldridge and the lovely Stella Lefty in a bit.
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0: Aldridge, Wannabe, that song, Sunny Country 102.5. Hey, we are Jesse and Jay. It's 8:19 already.
1: Yeah.
0: Yeah. And once in a while, we like to have very close friends of our community stepping up and coming to the studio and sharing what's good. Mm. And we are doing exactly that. Pastor Lauren Hicks is here, and we are talking all things 5K, getting healthy for a cause. Good morning.
2: That's right. Good morning, guys.
0: Thanks for joining us.
2: Well, thank you for having me today.
0: Yes. You came in last year and talked about this event, so we got to learn about it and really find out not only the fact that we can, you know, get out and run and walk a little bit, but really the foundation that you guys are supporting. The 5K is happening on October the 3rd. Tell us a little bit about what the run is for.
2: Yes, thanks so much again for having me. This is our third year of having the 5K at Waller Park, October the 3rd, 9 a.m., sponsored by Pacific Christian Center, our church here in the community. But all the proceeds go to support an incredible organization called Project Rescue. You know, one of the great evils in our world today is human trafficking or sex trafficking. And we have that sadly here even on the Central Coast. But around the world, it really has exploded. And this is one of those causes, one of those needs where you kind of throw up your hands and say, what can we even do, right, to

0: to make a difference in our world. But we found an incredible organization that we vetted, that we believe in, that has 25 years experience meeting this need, rescuing, not just doing awareness work, but actually rescuing women and children from the brothels around the world. So Project Rescue now works in 16 different countries around the world, some of the hardest places, some of the worst places on the planet. They now have 25 safe homes where women who are rescued, and sometimes we can't get the women out, but sometimes we get their children out. The children are actually born in the brothels, and we can get their kids out, and so we can take them to these safe homes, and we actually have staff that raises these children, educates these children, gives them hope, gives them freedom, gives them a future. And so this is one of those opportunities where by being a part of the 5K, we can all make a difference, right?
1: Yeah, you know? Yeah. Well, and I think it's exactly like you said, you know, there's so many of us that put our hands up and say, how do I help? What do I do? And I think the awareness has been huge over the last, you know, maybe 5-6 years, that not only is this something that's just happening in third world countries, but it, like you said, it is happening right here on the Central Coast, unfortunately.
0: Right.
1: And regardless of where it's happening, it's not okay to happen anywhere.
0: That's right.
1: And it sounds like with 16 different countries involved with this organization, this is a great one. You know, you vetted them. You guys did all the hard work. All we have to do is show up, donate, and get the run on or the walk on. It's really incredible stuff that you guys have done. And that's just the beginning of the list of amazing things that Pacific Christian Center does. If you, you know, are on the hunt for a church or maybe schooling options for your kids, Pacific Christian Center in Santa Maria, Orchid is a fantastic place to go. I have nieces and nephews that go there, and I've been there since kindergarten watching all the school performances. And really just the way that those kids excel at that school is incredible, watching, you know, the difference in the education there versus some other schools. So not just this, but Pacific Christian really does a whole lot of good in this community. So we appreciate you guys stepping up and doing this. The registration, you couldn't have made it easier. PacificChristian.net is right on the homepage. It looks like you can register up until the morning of if need be.
0: Yeah, that's right. So just go to PacificChristian.net. Right on the homepage, you'll see the link to click to sign up. It's $40 to walk or to run the 5K. We have a professional team and timer there for those who are serious about the running, but a lot of us are just going to walk it, right? Just get some exercise, have
1: fun. That's Jay. No, he's very, very, very into the timing and wants to make sure he is the first one across that finish line.
2: Yeah, I take a golf cart, though.
1: Yeah, exactly. So, hey, you got to win somehow, Jay. Let's do it.
0: That's right. $40 for adults, $25 for kids. 100% of the proceeds go to support Project Rescue.
1: Are there a lot of families that come out and do it together?
0: Yes, absolutely. Bring your family, bring your friends, bring your kids, push the stroller, whatever.
1: Push the stroller, there you go.
0: Come and be with us. It'll be a fun morning together.
1: It really is a fantastic event, and I hope you guys can make the time again. It's Saturday, October the 3rd at Waller Park, and if you want to register, do so now. Just go to PacificChristianCenter.net.
0: PacificChristian.net.
1: Sorry, yes. And you can get yourself signed up, and thank you guys for all the work that you do. And perhaps you're not available, you can still go on and make a donation and learn more about the foundation and what they do. And we appreciate you guys very much. Thank you for stepping up and doing this.
0: Thank you. Thanks for having me.
2: Pastor, before you go, I know how law enforcement would talk to, you know, they go to school and do seminars about this. From the clergy, how would you recommend, and I'm not going for a gotcha question, but how would you recommend we talk to our kids about trafficking? Because it is a real threat. I mean, after I went to a trafficking seminar with the Santa Barbara DA, I'd go to Target, and my 15-year-old daughter would say, "Dad, can I stay in the car?" And I'd say, "Sure." Now I'm saying, "No, you're coming with me," because we need to talk to them about it, because if they don't have the tools in their arsenal to prevent it, you know, and I think law enforcement might be kind of, you know, stoic and, you know, by the book, whereas a pastor might be like, just having honest dialogue.
0: Yeah, Jay, I think that's the key, is to have those conversations. We cannot put our head in the sand and act as if this doesn't happen or if it's not in our community. It is in our community. And so I'm not a proponent for us living in fear where, you know, we're constantly looking over our shoulder every day, but we want to live wise. Mm-hmm. Right. So we want to make wise decisions with our children. My wife and I are blessed to raise 3 daughters. They're all young adults now. And so we would have these conversations with them about being alert, you know, being wise about your surroundings, you know, where you're going with someone together. Right. So, again, I think it is about sitting our kids down. We need to have a lot of conversations with our kids these days. We need to get involved and get off our technology and have real family time, sit around the table.
1: And younger than we ever used to, right?
0: That's right. Yeah. That's right. We got to start early.
2: But I guess, it's a difficult subject to breach because it comes off, and pardon, I don't mean this that way, but it comes off as preachy. And it's like, whenever I try to have a conversation with my 15-year-old about something substantive, she goes, Dad, I know. Yeah. How do you get past that?
0: Yeah, well, I think that that's a normal teenage response.
1: You let them, right?
0: Right. Yeah. But I think they hear more than we think they do. Yeah. They understand more than we think they do. And we cannot underestimate the influence or the impact of a parent in a child's life, right? So regardless of that response, we have to be faithful parents, have those

0: hard conversations. We're raising them to be safe. We're raising them to be mature, responsible adults. That's
1: and
0: the
1: aware.
0: Goal.
1: Yeah. Right.
2: And
1: aware.
2: Be present. And by that, I don't mean be in the room with them. I mean be present in their life and talk to them. And
0: So good.
1: I also want to point out, too, I don't know, you know, how open it is, but I have a friend who is going through stuff, and she is speaking with one of the members of your church as sort of a therapist.
0: Yes.
1: I don't know if that's open just for the church members, but she has just given me the most incredible feedback on the therapy and the relief and everything that she's gotten. So, you know, at a low point in life, no matter what you're going through, you know, Pacific Christian and really any church is such a safe place to be. So if you are seeking out, you know, any sort of guidance or help or anything, Pastor Lauren and everybody there at Pacific Christian, really good second family for you. They want to adopt you, I promise.
2: Well, you know, they don't call it sanctuary for nothing. I mean, it is a safe place. Yeah. That's what you said in a nutshell. When you feel comfortable talking about it, knowing that it stays between us, and it's so important.
1: Yeah.
2: And that's what you need to create with your kids when you're talking with two. And when this is a safe space. I'm not going to tell your friends we had this conversation. You don't have to tell me anything you don't want to know, but you can tell me anything you think I need to know.
0: That's right.
1: Well, we appreciate you so much, and this really is such a great event. So once again, the 5K is on October the 3rd. Get yourself on the website, get yourself signed up, and be a part of this really important cause.
2: And it feels good to say this to you instead of you saying it to us, but God bless you, Pastor.
0: God bless you guys.
1: PacificChristian.net.
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0: He is one. He's Austin's best friend.
1: Okay.
0: What?
1: I'm just laughing because it's like, oh, yeah, I'm sure he knows you just said happy birthday.
0: He does.
1: Whatever.
0: A year ago today. And but also, it's Nick Jonas's birthday.
1: Yeah.
0: Nick Jonai.
1: Jonas, brother.
0: What do you say, Nick Jonas's?
1: Yeah, Jonas's.
0: Nick Jonai.
1: Jonas's is...
0: Yeah. Alexis Bledel. Did you ever watch Gilmore Girls?
1: Uh-uh.
0: Oh, the holy grail of millennial females.
1: Okay.
0: 45 years old. Mark Anthony, the former Mr. Jennifer Lopez.
1: Mm-hmm.
0: How old is he?
1: 52.
0: 58.
1: That's close.
0: Molly Shannon, gotta love her.
1: Saturday Night Live fame, her and Will Ferrell were the bomb.
0: Superstar. How old?
1: 56.
0: 62.
1: Mm.
0: Amy Poehler.
1: I like Amy.
0: Whoa, we're going hard with the female comedians.
1: All from SNL.
0: How old is she?
1: 58.
0: Close, 55.
1: Mm-hmm.
0: David Copperfield, magician.
1: Weird.
0: Yeah, super weird. Jennifer Tilly, I like her.
1: Wait, how old is David Copperfield? Do we even know?
0: Yeah, guess.
1: He won't tell because it's magic.
0: You might never know.
1: 63.
0: 70.
1: Mm.
0: Yep, Jennifer Tilly is 68. I like her, not from the Chucky movies, but from poker. She's a professional poker player.
1: Okay.
0: B.B. King.
1: Guitar legend, blues mm-hmm. god.
0: Yep, been 11 years since 90, he passed away.
1: Oh, I was going to say. He's dead, so I didn't know he's dead.
0: I didn't say how old on that one. let's see. Today's also National Play-Doh Day.
1: Nice.
0: Yes, if you want to eat Play-Doh, today's the day to do it.
1: Play-Doh is one of those smells you can never get out of your head.
0: For
1: like,
0: sure.
1: As soon as she said the word, I smelt Play-Doh.
0: The salt.
1: Yeah. And then do you remember every once in a while you'd have a teacher or something would be like, we're going to make Play-Doh in class today. It's like, this isn't Play-Doh.
0: I know.
1: Dough.
0: And it was not the same.
1: Well, she's like, they call it dough for a reason. It's really just flour. And I'm like, whatever.
0: Ugh.
1: And if you put food coloring in, like, nope. No, can't we just get Play-Doh? Are we that poor?
0: Yeah, seriously. also, a friend of mine from high school. I don't know. I hope that people still remember. He passed away back in 2004. Elijah Donnell, happy birthday in heaven. He was involved in that car crash on Rice Ranch Road that took a few friends from Rigetti. Yes, but September 16th, we'll always remember him for that one.
1: Well, God bless you, Jesse, for that, because, you know, the one thing we can do and the most important thing we can do for those that have left us is remember them and say their name. Mm-hmm. And that's what she did, so.
0: We miss you, Elijah.
1: So sad.
0: And happy birthday to the rest.
1: Yeah.
0: Yes.
1: I don't mean to bring it down, but we lost the news. Some of our colleagues in the news chopper down in L.A. crashed last night. And we lost two a pilot, and I don't say we, but in the media, lost a pilot and a reporter that were hovering over a wreck or something, and the chopper went down, and three people perished, and
0: Whoa.
1: One of them was the reporter for the TV station. So it was really difficult times.
0: Golly, that's sad.
1: Yeah. If you're celebrating a birthday today, you celebrate with all those famous people, so happy birthday and stuff. We've got Tucker Wetmore on the way, Jordan Davis, and a gal I'm going to be screaming at tomorrow, Lainey Wilson.
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0: Yeah, Sunny Country 102.5. We are Jesse and Jay. Good morning. How are you?
1: How does he know he sure as hell ain't? She might say, he did last night. He kissed me goodbye, said it a minute ago. So, go away.
0: I don't know.
1: Oh, Lordy. It's a country song. You know, if you play it backwards, you get your car back,
0: and
1: your
0: back,
1: house
0: huh?
1: back, and your girl back.
0: Hey, did you hear about all those driver's licenses in Michigan?
1: Yeah, a little bit.
0: So funny. 8,000 Michigan residents went to get their new IDs, got it renewed, got their thing in the mail, and it was a random stock photo of a stranger. And not only that, but they also had all of them had their birthday. It is January 12th, 1967. And on the back of their license, their name isn't listed on the back. It just has the text, the dummy text that says last name, first name, and middle.
1: Someone's getting fired.
0: I know. Well, I'm like, geez Louise, imagine you're that guy and your picture is on 8,000 different licenses. I'd be so embarrassed. But it's just like a generic stock, like one that comes in a picture frame or something. You know? So it's not an unlucky Michigander.
1: Whoever worked at the DMV that didn't replace it is an unlucky Michigander.
0: Well, the Secretary of State blamed the error on a vendor and said that they're currently now mailing out the correct IDs.
1: I wonder how much that must cost the state.
0: I know.
1: I'm sure the vendor has to eat it.
0: Yeah. It's like, so what's going to happen to all these 8,000? Like, are those going to be like the new fake IDs for every teenager?
1: Also, what I'm curious about is if you're a state agency, why do you need a vendor to do it? Like, isn't that secure information? Like, I don't want a third-party vendor handling all that data from the DMV. I don't know. Does that happen in California? When you get a license in California, do they send it to Jiffy Pip to print out?
0: Well,
1: come on.
0: They may not have all of the equipment and resources. So, yeah, they probably contract it out.
1: California or Michigan?
0: Everywhere.
1: Really?
0: I don't know. What do I know?
1: Oh, Google it. You're the Google queen. It does surprise me, and you know, as a taxpayer, I'm like, all this money we get from the casinos, all the money we get from the

0: It's legal now, and those tax dollars are supposed to go somewhere. Show me where they're going. Mm. Maybe they're going somewhere, but I don't see it. I don't see it, although they are doing a lot of work on the 101. That might be weed money. I don't know. It just seems like government shouldn't have to send their licenses out to a vendor to print. Like, we should have the infrastructure to do that. We've got state prisons. But, like, maybe...
1: They're busy making license plates.
0: Well, expand it to make licenses as well.
1: Yeah.
0: I don't know. Man.
1: That's what we want to do, right? Teach them how to make fake IDs.
0: Yeah, but they wouldn't be in control of the data. They'd be just cutting them and laminating them, you know.
1: Yeah.
0: The data would be secure.
1: Running them through.
0: Yeah. Not like, Orange is the New Black there. Hey, I'm going to give you an extra couple years on this expiration date, man.
1: For real.
0: That'd be nice.
1: For real.
0: Yeah, if you could get somebody that, hey, don't just give me a stock photo. Just say one that never expires. I never have to take the eye test again.
1: Be nice. Although, I feel like there's a lot of people that need to be taking that a little more often.
0: She's looking right at me. She's like, you're getting up there, Jay. You're gonna have to do it soon.
1: Back in my day.
0: That's funny. Well, it's about 7 minutes in front of 9 on a hump day, and a brand new ad broke today at all three Spencer's Fresh Markets. Rod is on the line to tell us all about it. What do you got, pal?
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2: 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Apples, Fuji's, Scalas, Honeycrisp, Granny Smith, and Red and Golden Delicious, both of those. 99 cents a pound on all six of those varieties. 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
1: No, huh?
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0: 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Hi, we're Jesse and Jay. Good morning.
1: By the way,
0: it's 9:17.
1: Thomas Rhett surprised Jesse's boy. It was Hudson Westbrook. I was thinking Russell Dickerson, but Hudson Westbrook was in London performing, and his mom came out on stage and interrupted the show. Like, they gave her a mic and she walked out. She's like, "Mom, what are you doing? Like, why are you mom? What are you doing?" And she's like,

0: I want you to look at the TV screen, and Thomas Rhett announced that he was the Country Music Association's best new male vocalist or something like that.
1: Oh my gosh, that'd be such a cool
0: surprise. They broke it in front of the audience, and you know, he was so embarrassed. And it was funny because when his mom, she said, "You hush and just stand right there." He's like, "Yes, ma'am. Yes, ma'am."
1: He knows what's up.
0: Hudson Westbrook.
1: That's so cute.
0: Was it Tucker Westbrook? I don't know. I can't remember. I think it was Hudson Westbrook. Yeah.
1: Anyway. Hey, I want to talk about a very cool event that's happening on Sunday.
0: Ooh.
1: Yes, it is the Concert with a Cause for
0: Hold on, let me interrupt
1: Breakfast.
0: For a second. We have tickets, right?
1: We have tickets.
0: Hang on, just give me a second.
1: Oh, okay. I'll give you
0: okay, I had okay, to get, I had to get the kazoos out.
1: It's a Concert with a Cause for the Santa Maria Breakfast Rotary Foundation, and it's presented by BMW, and here's what's cool. It's at Freskeel Winery. There are three different bands playing, including the Tepesque Tornadoes, who we all know and love.
0: Love them.
1: The Janae Corder Trio, which she has sung at a zillion different wineries and weddings, and Janine is so good. And then also Brett and Chris Music. They have heartfelt vocals. They're just lively. They're just... All three of these bands are so incredible. And the whole point of this is really to just, like, join musical guests, join wine, join our community, and raise money for really, really great causes. Academic and social programs all throughout the Santa Maria area, and just local initiatives. And we need this support. The Rotary does. And they make sure that these funds go to people who need it. So we have some tickets for you to win. Concert with a Cause is at Presqu'île this Sunday. Gates open at 11:30 a.m. And the whole show goes from 1 to 5.
0: I love it.
1: So it's a really fun daytime thing. And we want you to go out there and have some fun. It's right in the amphitheater outside there.
0: So nice.
1: Yeah, so if you want to go, you do have to be over 21. And give us a call. We want to make you a winner.
0: Yep, 805-925-5764 is the number. Call us and we'll hook it up for you.
1: Oh, you have to go listen to good music and drink wine. Wait.
0: It's very posh. I mean, I know that sounds pretentious.
1: No, it is. Yeah, it is. It's definitely the who's who of Santa Maria.
0: Absolutely.
1: Yes, so call right now. We'll make you a winner. 805-925-KSNI.
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0: 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Hi, we're Jessie and Jay. She's coming to the Fremont Theater.
1: Ashley Cook. Mm-hmm. Yeah, that's going to be a good one.
0: Yeah, it's going to be a great show. It's on October the 9th at the Fremont Theater in Flo, the Baby Blues World Tour. And you should definitely go to the show.
1: There are still some tickets available, surprisingly, but they're limited. And there's even VIP tickets, and this is cool. Ashley Surf and Social Club. I didn't know she was a surfer. I'll have to get her a Moondoggy sweatshirt or something.

0: buy tickets for $36 a piece.
1: There you go. Yes, and it's going to be such a good show. Actually, so it's October 9th at the Fremont Theater.
0: It's going to sell out. There's no way it can't. The Fremont is not very big. And Ashley is very big.
1: Right.
0: So get your tickets while you can. As of right now, they're there. I'm sitting here looking. I got two in my shopping basket right now. They're not the VIP. I'm
1: sorry, I have my phone ringing.

0: Sunny Country 102.5. Hi, it's Jesse and Jay. How are you?
1: Are you asking me or them, everybody? We're all well. We're alive today.
0: Well, Jay Turner, you better be well.
1: Why?
0: Because you better not make me turn this truck around.
1: I see what she did there.
0: Hey.
1: That's her passive-aggressive way of me saying, move on, dude.
0: No, it's not. I'm just ex-

0: Sunny Country 102.5, Lauren Elena, Chase Matthew, all my exes. Yeah. Hi, we're Jesse and Jay.
1: What's going on? Chase Matthew played at the Mid-State Fair, what, last summer or this summer? I forget. No, I think it was this summer. He opened for somebody.
0: Oh, that's cool.
1: I remember seeing him because you remember he had that song, Garland?
2: Wilson, why is it called you darling?
1: And I failed a couple times.
0: Because I gave you the hat that says darling and I wanted to get it signed.
1: Yeah. And I'm just a loser, baby.
0: Okay, I intentionally waited until I think all the kids are at school to talk about this story.
1: All right. I don't know if I'm ready.
0: I mean, it's okay. Let me preface this by saying I am aware that it's still too early for Halloween decorations.
1: Yeah.
0: But.
1: Oh, I know what she's going to talk about.
0: This pumpkin?
1: Yeah.
0: Oh, my gosh. So there is this pumpkin called Jabberin' Jack, and it's gone super viral because it sings a nice little Halloween song as it's on your porch. It's motion activated. But since the kids are at school, I'm going to read the lyrics.
1: Mm-hmm.
0: So if little ears are listening...
1: Can you do it with melody? Like, don't just read them, like...
0: Read give them, me like, a beat. Just kidding. Here's what this pumpkin sings. Motion activated. So if this is on your porch during trick-or-treating, you may have some splaining to do.
1: Yeah.
0: This little guy says, come closer. I have a kiss for you. And it tastes like pumpkin pie. We'll be wicked for one night. Morbid and nefarious. And when the sun goes down till the morning, it'll just be us. How would you like to scream all night? I'll fill you full of fright, guide you in the darkest deeds, and spoil you.

0: we can do about it now, but we're going to develop a new version for Halloween next season, and the song will definitely be replaced.
1: The sad thing is that everybody's going to want to go get this pumpkin.
0: For sure. Now that it's a thing, and the next year, they're like, wait, we want last year's back.
1: And I don't believe for a minute that they didn't do it on purpose to say, oh, whoops, sorry, and now it sells out.
0: Or they thought it would be a funny adult pumpkin that didn't, you know, they didn't think it would go viral, but. Yeah,
1: there are adult Halloween parties out there.
0: For sure. I mean, but maybe market it that way, you know,
1: Pumpkin.
0: Yeah, 18 plus.
1: What's the pumpkin's name?
0: Jabberin' Jack.
1: They call him Creepy Jack is what they should call him.
0: Sure. She's from Texas. So creepy.
1: Pedo Jack.
0: Hey.
1: More of the Central Coast Best Country is next.
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0: no West Coast dates, nothing west of Denver. No Phoenix, no San Francisco, no San Diego, no Los Angeles, none of it. So, I can't.
1: Yeah, whatever, bro. Yeah.
0: Well, and then I started looking. I have a friend that lives in
1: Denver. You he wanted to, and then Eric Church was like, I don't want to. No. Eric Church ruined it.
0: I think, personally, I have no data to support this, so it's a hypothesis, but I think it's because of all those Spear dates that he did, that he figures, oh, the West Coast, anybody wanted to see me, came to the Spear. Well, that's not true.
1: Yeah, but he's going

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0: Cantabria Speedway is back in action this Saturday, September 19th, with a combination of wing sprints and modified. 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

day, Pop's Farm was a place to go. 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
5: Love Wine Down Wednesday. 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
6: We have an amazing Harvest Moon dinner. 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It's a full moon on that Monday, so we're going to have dinner in the vines down by our Chardonnay and Albarino grapes under the moon, and it's catered by Ellie's Catering. That'll be amazing food, and then we have Adrian Galish playing music in the background as well. 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It'll be a gorgeous night with the Harvest Moon up above.
5: And as always, tickets are available right there at BrickBarnWineEstate.com.
6: Yeah, tickets are available. We have a special deal for club members, and then anyone can buy tickets to come too.
5: Well, I know you and Adrian, your winemaker, have been working closely on the harvest, and that's about done. Is he giving you any feedback on what you guys feel about this year's crops?
6: I think it's extra special this year. Came early. This is the earliest harvest any of us have ever seen, or me at least in 20 years. I haven't seen one come this early. It was also over pretty fast, but we haven't had any giant heat spikes. Believe it or not, just even last week, those 2 days didn't do too much to the grapes. So everything has had perfect ripening this year. So our acid levels are great. Our pH is great. This is going to be a phenomenal vintage where the flavors are nice and ripe. I think it's going to be one for the history books.
5: Well, we'll replay this tape in like 2 years when you uncork the first bottle, and we'll see if you were right. Liz, I know you're traveling, but thanks for taking the time to keep us up to date on what's happening at Brick Barn Wine Estate.
6: All right. Thank you so much, Dave.
5: All right, travel safely.
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1: We've got Elizabeth on the line from Brick Barn Wine Estate in Buellton. I won't lie to you and say it happens all the time, but from time to time, people ask me, they're like,

0: 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That'll be amazing food, and then we have Adrian Galish playing music in the background as well. And then we'll have plenty of Brick Barn wines flowing, and Adrian will be there, the winemaker, will be there to entertain through the dinner, too. It'll be a gorgeous night with the harvest moon up above.
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0: Yeah, tickets are available. We have a special deal for club members, and then anyone can buy tickets to come to.
1: Well, I know you and Adrian, your winemaker, have been working closely on the harvest, and that's about done. Has he given you any feedback on what you guys feel about this year's crop?
0: I think it's extra special this year. Came early. This is the earliest harvest any of us have ever seen, or me at least in 20 years. I haven't seen one come this early. It was also over pretty fast, but we haven't had any giant heat spikes. Believe it or not, just even last week, those 2 days didn't do too much to the grape. So everything has had perfect ripening this year, so our acid levels are great, our pH is great. This is going to be a phenomenal vintage where the flavors are nice and ripe. I think it's going to be one for the history books.
1: Well, we'll replay this tape in like 2 years when you uncork the first bottle, and we'll see if you were right. Liz, I know you're traveling, but thanks for taking the time to keep us up to date on what's happening at Brick Barn Wine Estate.
0: All right, thank you so much, Dave.
1: All right, travel safely.
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Morgan Wallen, Sunny Country 102.5. And guess whose fans are buzzing? That dude right there, Morgan Wallen, because he shared a picture on social media that looks a lot like the artwork from Grand Theft Auto 6. And you're probably saying, hey, Catfish, what the heck does that matter? Well, it looks like his music will be included in the game when it comes out. Here's LLI.

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Query. 5 more minutes on Sunny Country 102.5. Looks like it's a Luke Combs kind of day today. He's up for a couple of big awards, CMA Awards, coming up in November. He's up for Entertainer of the Year. No big surprise. Also, Male Vocalist of the Year. Here's Rethink Some Things.

0: We've got Elizabeth on the line from Brick Barn Wine Estate in Buellton. I won't lie to you and say it happens all the time, but from time to time, people ask me, they're like, you know, is that place as cool as it sounds when you talk about it on there? I'm like, yeah, it's cooler.
1: Yeah, absolutely. We're always having live music. We have a great local vibe there. We have new catering on the weekends, too. Mm. Daniel comes out with Cowboy Catering Barbecue, so he's firing up awesome barbecue on the weekends and on Wednesdays as well for Wine Down Wednesday.
0: Wine Down Wednesday. You have some special events coming up too that are pretty cool. You always do, but these ones seem extra cool.
1: We have an amazing Harvest Moon dinner. This is Saturday, October 24th. It's a full moon on that Monday. So we're going to have dinner in the vines down by our Chardonnay and Albarino grapes under the moon. And it's catered by Ellie's Catering. That'll be amazing food. And then we have Adrian Galish playing music in the background as well. And then we'll have plenty of Brick Barn wines flowing, and Adrian will be there. The winemaker will be there to entertain through the dinner, too. It'll be a gorgeous night with the Harvest Moon up above.
0: And as always, tickets are available right there at BrickBarnWineEstate.com.
1: Yeah, tickets are available. We have a special deal for club members, and then anyone can buy tickets to come, too.
0: Well, I know you and Adrian, your winemaker, have been working closely on the harvest, and that's about done. Is he giving you any feedback on what you guys feel about this year's crops?
1: I think it's extra special this year. Came early. This is the earliest harvest any of us have ever seen, or me at least in 20 years, I haven't seen one come this early. It was also over pretty fast, but we haven't had any giant heat spikes. Believe it or not, just even last week, those 2 days didn't do too much to the grapes. So everything has had perfect ripening this year. So our acid levels are great. Our pH is great. This is going to be a phenomenal vintage where the flavors are nice and ripe. I think it's going to be one for the history books.
0: Well, we'll replay this tape in like 2 years when you uncork the first bottle. And we'll see if you were right. Liz, I know you're traveling, but thanks for taking the time to keep us up to date on what's happening at Brick Barn Wine Estate.
1: All right, thank you so much, Dave.
0: All right, travel safely. 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

Lonely Place, Broken Heartsville, Joe Nichols on Sunny Country 102.5. 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

Luke Combs, Fast Car, Sunny Country, 102.5. Guess what today is? I know it's Wednesday. It's also National Play-Doh Day and National Step Family Day. Here's more.

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1: 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That was the number one song for him for 1 week. This song didn't make it that far, but it topped out at number three on the Billboard Hot Country chart. 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Her name is Stella Lefty, and the song is called Boston.

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0: Okay, I tell you what, we are banging out some Luke Combs today. That's Ain't No Love in Oklahoma on Sunny Country 102.5. How'd you like to win $100? You could, as well as other cool prizes, including concert tickets. 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

Dierks Bentley, drunk on a plane on Sunny Country 102.5. So according to a new report, 54% of Americans say their mental load is at maximum capacity every week. Yikes. They say people have different ways of relieving pressure. In San Francisco, apparently, people are screaming at the ocean. I gotta see that.

starting over on Sunday Country 102.5. He's got a bunch of CMA Award nominations, the usual stuff for Chris Stapleton, including Entertainer of the Year. So did this girl, Ella Langley. The song, number one, 22 weeks. And not just on the Hot Country chart, on the Billboard Hot 100, which ties a record with Mariah Carey and that Christmas song that I can never remember the name of. Here's Ella. She was in Texas on Sunny Country.

Megan Maroney on Sunny Country 102.5. And, of course, Christmas shopping season has begun. And if you're looking for the new Megan Maroney American Girl doll, I bet it's really cool. It's going to be sold at Target this fall. On the 22nd of November is when it will go on sale online.

0: Osborne, Shaboozy, Dasha, Stella Lefty, Pitbull, and so many more. Passes are on sale Friday, September 18th at 11 a.m.
1: 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John Spencer is on the line to tell us all about it. 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
2: 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And right underneath those meat items, boy, do we have a Labor Day savings box that is second to none. We've got eggs, Jay, at 99 cents a dozen. Remember, a year ago, those were $10 a dozen.
1: I know.
2: 99 cents. 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
1: And it's prominently displayed on an end camp right near the register in the Santa Maria store, because I bought one just yesterday. I was like,
2: and
1: look at that.
2: Same location as where it's at in Lompoc.
1: Love it.
2: So, great deal there. We got a couple different ice creams. We got both the Crystal and the Dryers ice creams at $2.99 a carton. Mm. Some amazing produce buys this week as well. Red and green seedless grapes, 99 cents a pound. Everyone's going to be looking for watermelons again this weekend for the three-day holiday, $3.99 each on the large old seedless. We've been able to line price those for the last month. That's been an amazing deal. Of course, our local Santa Maria Valley strawberries are $2.99. Corn to complement the tries or the ribs, two ears for 99 cents on the white corn. I mean, we got some amazing buys
1: all day long, baby. And you can get it at any of the three Spencer's Fresh Markets on H Street in Lompoc. 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

Dustin Lynch with Jelly Roll on Sunny Country 102.5. And speaking of Dustin Lynch, he's coming, you know, in concert again. If you missed him the first time at Vina Robles Amphitheater, you can go back October 18th.

Luke Combs, Sunny Country, 102.5, and Love You Anyway. So are you a video game fan, and do you play GTA Grand Theft Auto? Well, the new one's coming out, Grand Theft Auto 6. And Morgan Wallen's fans are a-buzzin'. Guess why? Looks like his music is going to be included in the game. Pretty cool. Here he is with Been By Now.

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2: 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I got some time this weekend. You want some help with it?
1: No, it's all right. Thanks. Pretty sure it's the head gasket, and it's just going to sit in my driveway until I can deal with it.
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Tucker Wetmore, brunette, on Sunny Country 102.5. Hey, kids, guess what we're doing? 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You'd be a hero. It's like, who brought all this pizza? It was Bobby. He did. Sign up now at sunnycountry.com. Here's Scotty.

0: Holmes, Sleepless in a Hotel Room. Morgan Wallen, I Got Better.
1: We'll be back with those and more in moments.

0: Facebook now, in case you didn't know. John Spencer is on the line to tell us all about it. How are you, John?
1: Hey, I'm doing great, Mr. Turner. How about yourself?
0: Fantastic. What do you got for us?
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0: I know.
1: 99 cents. So we've got our fresh baked French bread, 99 cents a loaf. 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
0: And it's prominently displayed on an end camp right near the register in the Santa Maria store, because I bought one just yesterday. I was like,
1: and
0: look at that.
1: Same location as where it's at in Lompoc.
0: Love it.
1: So, great deal there. We got a couple different ice creams. 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Red and green seedless grapes, 99 cents a pound. 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Of course, our local Santa Maria Valley strawberries are $2.99. Corn to complement the tries or the ribs. Two ears for 99 cents on the white corn. I mean, we got some amazing buys.
0: All day long, baby. 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